0: However, more water restrictions could still happen later this year due to continuing repairs on Calgary's Bearspaw South feeder main. And Hope Bridges Society is hosting a music discovery program tomorrow. Sessions take place at Hope Community Covenant Church at 11 a.m. and 1:15 p.m. For more information on all of these stories and more, head to strathmorenow.com. In other news, the City of Calgary will begin work on the Bearspaw South feeder main later this month. The work will begin this week, with residents being told to expect delays. An Ohio man has been charged with luring a Manitoba child. Police began investigating the case in December of last year. And a third Canadian is in isolation because of the hantavirus. Last week, it was confirmed that the person, who is from Ontario, had brief contact with a confirmed case on a flight.
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0: In the NHL playoffs, the Montreal Canadiens are 2-1 in their series against the Buffalo Sabres. Their next game runs tomorrow at 5. In Major League Baseball, the Toronto Blue Jays are hosting Tampa Bay at 5 this evening. And in local sports, the Brooks Bandits are moving on to the BCHL Cup Final against the Nanaimo Clippers. Their schedule will be announced later this week. And in lacrosse, the Strathmore Venom have a game against the Spurs set for Wednesday.
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0: Tonight's partly cloudy with a low of 5 degrees. Tomorrow calls for a high of 25 with sunny skies. And as for Wednesday, we've got a high of 28 with a few clouds. Download our Strathmore Now app to see our full 5-day forecast.
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2: Tonight drops to a low of 5 degrees, along with some wind in the area. Things die down tomorrow with a daytime high of 25, and Wednesday calls for a high of 28 with a mix of sun and cloud. You can see what the weather has in store this week by downloading our Strathmore Now app.
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14: Tonight calls for a low of 5 along with some light wind. Tomorrow calls for a sunny high of 25 degrees, while Wednesday's got a few clouds and a high of 28. Head to strathmorenow.com to catch a look at local weather conditions.
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2: I'm Brandon Zebiak with your local news update. Police have provided an update on a fatal collision that happened Sunday at Highway 9 and Highway 560.
1: Communities. Strathmore Now News.
2: I'm Brandon Zebiak with your local news update. Police have provided an update on a fatal collision that happened Sunday at Highway 9 and Highway 564. RCMP say that two women killed in the crash involving a Ford Escape and a GMC truck have been identified as Calgary residents, aged 63 and 33. A child and two other individuals were also injured and transported to hospital with serious and critical injuries. Investigators say no further information will be released. Strathmore Pride community member Mandy Gillespie is praising community engagement at a recent town council meeting. Councillors voted 4-3 against a proposed neutrality bylaw motion restricting certain symbolic displays. Gillespie says she was nervous but found the experience empowering and meaningful.
3: You could see how much thought and deliberation they had put into their decisions.
2: Organizers say the Pride crosswalk will be repainted next month with more events to come. A Strathmore business is warning other retailers after an alleged debit terminal fraud incident. Strathmore Motor Products say a customer recently made a legitimate purchase before allegedly processing a $500 refund through the payment terminal. The business believes the individual may have been driving a BMW model produced between 2003 and 2010. The incident has been reported to Strathmore RCMP for investigation. Strathmore residents could see current water restrictions lifted in the coming days. The town implemented Stage 3 restrictions last week to support construction and upgrade work on the Wildflower Reservoir. The rules limited most outdoor water use, including sprinklers, hoses, and filling pools. Town officials expect normal water use to resume by midweek. Despite that, Strathmore may still face future restrictions as repairs continue on the Bear Spa South Feeder Main through 2026. And the Hope Bridges Society is offering a music discovery session tomorrow in Strathmore. The program gets underway at 11 a.m. and 1:15 p.m. at the Hope Community Covenant Church. For details on this event,

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6: Tonight drops to a low of 5 degrees along with some wind in the area. Things die down tomorrow with a daytime high of 25, and Wednesday calls for a high of 28 with a mix of sun and cloud. You can see what the weather has in store this week by downloading our Strathmore Now app.
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4: Tonight calls for a low of 5 along with some light wind. Tomorrow calls for a sunny high of 25 degrees, while Wednesday's got a few clouds and a high of 28. Head to strathmorenow.com to catch a look at local weather conditions.
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1: I'm Brandon Zebiak with your local news update. RCMP have released additional details following yesterday's fatal collision at Highway 9 and Highway 564. Police say two women who died in the crash between a Ford Escape and a GMC truck have been identified as a 63-year-old and a 33-year-old, both from Calgary. Three other people, including a child, were taken to hospital with serious and critical injuries. RCMP say no further details will be released at this time. A member of the Strathmore Pride community says she was overwhelmed by community support during a recent council debate. Mandy Gillespie spoke to council on a proposed neutrality bylaw that was defeated 4-3. She says that she left feeling empowered after addressing elected officials directly.
2: It was lovely to hear their perspectives and them gathering all of the constituents and what they felt.
1: She says plans are moving ahead to repaint the Strathmore Pride crosswalk next month. Strathmore residents came together over the weekend to learn more about local mental health supports. ARC, the Addiction Resource Coalition, hosted its annual mental health fair featuring community resource booths, a barbecue, and family activities. Crystal Goody with ARC said the event is meant to help connect people with services and encourage open conversations about mental health.
3: I think it's really important to erase that stigma around mental health, and I want people to know that there are so many resources available locally to help anybody who might be in a mental health situation.
1: The Mental Health Fair has been held annually in Strathmore for the past 4 years. Stage 3 water restrictions in Strathmore are expected to end this week. The restrictions were put in place while crews completed upgrade work at the Wildflower Reservoir. Under the measures, residents were not allowed to use sprinklers or hoses outdoors, though hand watering remained permitted. According to the town, normal water use is expected to return on Wednesday. However, more water restrictions could still happen later this year due to continuing repairs on Calgary's Bearspa South Feeder Main. And Hope Bridges Society is hosting a music discovery program tomorrow. Sessions take place at Hope Community Covenant Church at 11 a.m. and 1:15 p.m. For more information on all of these stories and more, head to strathmorenow.com. In other news, the City of Calgary will begin work on the Bearspa South Feeder Main later this month. The work will begin this week, with residents being told to expect delays. An Ohio man has been charged with luring a Manitoba child. Police began investigating the case in December of last year. And a third Canadian is in isolation because of the hantavirus. Last week, it was confirmed that the person, who is from Ontario, had brief contact with a confirmed case on a flight.
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1: Tonight's partly cloudy with a low of 5 degrees. Tomorrow calls for a high of 25 with sunny skies. And as for Wednesday, we've got a high of 28 with a few clouds. Download our Strathmore Now app to see our full 5-day forecast.
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4: Tonight drops to a low of 5 degrees along with some wind in the area. Things die down tomorrow with a daytime high of 25, and Wednesday calls for a high of 28 with a mix of sun and cloud. You can see what the weather has in store this week by downloading our Strathmore Now app.
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7: Tonight calls for a low of 5 along with some light wind. Tomorrow calls for a sunny high of 25 degrees, while Wednesday's got a few clouds and a high of 28. Head to strathmorenow.com to catch a look at local weather conditions.
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1: I'm Brandon Zebiak with your local news update. Police have provided an update on a fatal collision that happened Sunday at Highway 9 and Highway 564. RCMP say that two women killed in the crash involving a Ford Escape and a GMC truck have been identified as Calgary residents, aged 63 and 33. A child and two other individuals were also injured and transported to hospital with serious and critical injuries. Investigators say no further information will be released. Strathmore Pride community member Mandy Gillespie is praising community engagement at a recent town council meeting. Councillors voted 4-3 against a proposed neutrality bylaw motion restricting certain symbolic displays. Gillespie says she was nervous but found the experience empowering and meaningful.
2: You could see how much thought and deliberation they had put into their decisions.
1: Organizers say the Pride crosswalk will be repainted next month with more events to come. A Strathmore business is warning other retailers after an alleged debit terminal fraud incident. Strathmore Motor Products say a customer recently made a legitimate purchase before allegedly processing a $500 refund through the payment terminal. The business believes the individual may have been driving a BMW model produced between 2003 and 2010. The incident has been reported to Strathmore RCMP for investigation. Strathmore residents could see current water restrictions lifted in the coming days. The town implemented Stage 3 restrictions last week to support construction and upgrade work on the Wildflower Reservoir. The rules limited most outdoor water use, including sprinklers, hoses, and filling pools. Town officials expect normal water use to resume by midweek. Despite that, Strathmore may still face future restrictions as repairs continue on the Bear Spa South Feeder Main through 2026. And the Hope Bridges Society is offering a music discovery session tomorrow in Strathmore. The program gets underway at 11 a.m. and 1:15 p.m. at the Hope Community Covenant Church. For details on this event and more local stories, visit strathmorenow.com. And in other news, work on the Calgary Water Main continues this week. Residents in the area are being told to expect delays. A 32-year-old man from Ohio has been charged with trying to lure a child online. Ontario police say the man pretended to be a teenager on social media. And a person from Ontario is in isolation after being exposed to the hantavirus. Officials say the person had contact with a confirmed case while on a flight.
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1: Tonight we've got some wind along with a low of 5 degrees. Tomorrow's bright and sunny alongside a high of 25. And Wednesday calls for a mix of sun and cloud with a high of 28. You can take a look at local weather conditions on strathmorenow.com.
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10: Tonight drops to a low of 5 degrees along with some wind in the area. Things die down tomorrow with a daytime high of 25, and Wednesday calls for a high of 28 with a mix of sun and cloud. You can see what the weather has in store this week by downloading our Strathmore Now app.
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4: Tonight calls for a low of 5 along with some light wind. Tomorrow calls for a sunny high of 25 degrees, while Wednesday's got a few clouds and a high of 28. Head to strathmorenow.com to catch a look at local weather conditions.
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2: Tonight drops to a low of 5 degrees along with some wind in the area. Things die down tomorrow with a daytime high of 25, and Wednesday calls for a high of 28 with a mix of sun and cloud. You can see what the weather has in store this week by downloading our Strathmore Now app.
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2: Tonight calls for a low of 5 along with some light wind. Tomorrow calls for a sunny high of 25 degrees, while Wednesday's got a few clouds and a high of 28. Head to strathmorenow.com to catch a look at local weather conditions.
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6: Tonight drops to a low of 5 degrees along with some wind in the area. Things die down tomorrow with a daytime high of 25, and Wednesday calls for a high of 28 with a mix of sun and cloud. You can see what the weather has in store this week by downloading our Strathmore Now app.
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4: Tonight calls for a low of 5 along with some light wind. Tomorrow calls for a sunny high of 25 degrees, while Wednesday's got a few clouds and a high of 28. Head to strathmorenow.com to catch a look at local weather conditions.
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2: Today we've got sunny skies and a high of 25. Tomorrow brings in a mix of sun and cloud and a high of 28, while Thursday's got some rain in the area with a windy high of 18. Download our Strathmore Now app to see the next week of weather.
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5: Today we'll be getting some sun alongside a high of 25 degrees. We've got a high of 28 tomorrow with a mix of sun and cloud, and Thursday's got a high of 18 as some rain enters the area. You can see the next week of weather by downloading our Strathmore Now app.
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1: Today we've got sunny skies and a high of 25. Tomorrow brings in a mix of sun and cloud and a high of 28, while Thursday's got some rain in the area with a windy high of 18. Download our Strathmore Now app to see the next week of weather.
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2: Today we'll be getting some sun alongside a high of 25 degrees. We've got a high of 28 tomorrow with a mix of sun and cloud, and Thursday's got a high of 18 as some rain enters the area. You can see the next week of weather by downloading our Strathmore Now app.
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2: Today we've got sunny skies and a high of 25. Tomorrow brings in a mix of sun and cloud and a high of 28, while Thursday's got some rain in the area with a windy high of 18. Download our Strathmore Now app to see the next week of weather.
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5: Today we'll be getting some sun alongside a high of 25 degrees. We've got a high of 28 tomorrow with a mix of sun and cloud, and Thursday's got a high of 18 as some rain enters the area. You can see the next week of weather by downloading our Strathmore Now app.
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6: Today we've got sunny skies and a high of 25. Tomorrow brings in a mix of sun and cloud and a high of 28, while Thursday's got some rain in the area with a windy high of 18. Download our Strathmore Now app to see the next week of weather.
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2: Today we'll be getting some sun alongside a high of 25 degrees. We've got a high of 28 tomorrow with a mix of sun and cloud, and Thursday's got a high of 18 as some rain enters the area. You can see the next week of weather by downloading our Strathmore Now app.
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2: Today we've got sunny skies and a high of 25. Tomorrow brings in a mix of sun and cloud and a high of 28, while Thursday's got some rain in the area with a windy high of 18. Download our Strathmore Now app to see the next week of weather.
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3: Today we'll be getting some sun alongside a high of 25 degrees. We've got a high of 28 tomorrow with a mix of sun and cloud, and Thursday's got a high of 18 as some rain enters the area. You can see the next week of weather by downloading our Strathmore Now app.
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2: Strathmore Now weather.
3: Today we've got sunny skies and a high of 25. Tomorrow brings in a mix of sun and cloud and a high of 28, while Thursday's got some rain in the area with a windy high of 18. Download our Strathmore Now app to see the next week of weather.
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2: Today we'll be getting some sun alongside a high of 25 degrees. We've got a high of 28 tomorrow with a mix of sun and cloud. And Thursday's got a high of 18 as some rain enters the area. You can see the next week of weather by downloading our Strathmore Now app.
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Yeah, you gotta trust me.

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1: Good morning, I'm Jaden Kobsar with your local news update. A 35-year-old Chestermere man is facing dozens of charges after a string of community mailbox break-ins in northeast Calgary. Calgary police say officers responded last month after reports of two men breaking into mailboxes in Skyview Ranch. With help from the Hawks helicopter unit, police located a suspect vehicle and made a traffic stop. Investigators say stolen mail linked to more than 35 victims, along with break-in tools, was found inside the vehicle. Kulwinder Singh of Chestermere and Jag Roop Singh of Calgary now face a long list of charges, including theft of mail and possession of stolen property. Students in Strathmore and Chestermere will see more classroom space added for the next school year. The Alberta government announced that Trinity Christian Academy in Strathmore will receive two modular classrooms. In Chestermere, Prairie Waters Elementary School and Rainbow Creek Elementary School will also receive two modular units. The expansions are part of a $600 million provincial investment in education infrastructure over the next 3 years. The province says about 189 modular classrooms will be added across Alberta for the 2026 to 2027 school year. Stage 3 water restrictions in Strathmore are expected to end this week. The restrictions were put in place while crews completed upgrade work at the Wildflower Reservoir. Under the measures, residents were not allowed to use sprinklers or hoses outdoors, though hand watering remained permitted. According to the town, normal water use is expected to return tomorrow. However, more water restrictions could still happen later this year due to continuing repairs on Calgary's Bears Paw South Feeder Main. A local host and former national karaoke competitor is hoping to help discover Strathmore's next big vocal talent. Kyle Trevente is helping run local qualifying rounds for the Karaoke World Championships every Thursday night at the King Eddie Pub. Trevente says contestants are encouraged to compete multiple times to show their range, versatility, and stage presence.
2: Don't just stick to one genre. Like, honestly, like, show them all sides of you, because they're looking for a full-rounded person, you know, to represent us.
1: Registration starts at 6:30 p.m. each Thursday, with performances beginning around 7 o'clock. And the Strathmore Municipal Library is hosting its Stitch Together program on Thursday. The program begins at 10 a.m. You can find more information on all of these stories and more by visiting strathmorenow.com. In other news, residents near Calgary and Rocky View County are renewing calls for safety improvements at the intersection of Highway 9 and Highway 564 following a fatal collision over the weekend. Community members say the intersection has been a safety concern for years, while the province continues design work on a proposed traffic circle. In Calgary, police are investigating a fatal shooting in a grocery store parking lot. Officers say two men were found shot and taken to hospital, where one later died. Investigators believe the shooting was targeted. And more work on Calgary's Bears Paw South Feeder Main is set to begin this month. Crews will install a new parallel steel pipeline.
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1: In the NHL, the Montreal Canadiens are on the ice today against the Buffalo Sabres at 5. The Canadiens lead the series 2-1. In the MLB, the Toronto Blue Jays lost 8-5 to the Tampa Bay Rays. Their next game is set for today at 5 p.m. And in local sports, the Brooks Bandits are heading to the BCHL Finals on Friday, where they'll face the Nanaimo Clippers. In lacrosse, the Strathmore Junior Venom take on the Spurs tomorrow at 8 p.m.
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1: Today is sunny with a high of 26 degrees. Tomorrow will reach a high of 27 with both sun and cloud. And Thursday will bring some rain and a high of 17. Stay updated on the weather by checking out strathmorenow.com.
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0: Megan Maroney. Good morning. I'm Hunter Pratt on 104.5 More Country. Happy Tuesday. Let's start the day off by talking about my 5K for 5K. Also, the National Walk for Safe Spaces is on Thursday. We'll get into that a bit later. Plus, the Seymour Canada auction. 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If you have any photos or news tips, shoot me a text at 403-902-1111.
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4: Today calls for sunny skies and a high of 26. Tomorrow we'll have some cloud cover and a high of 27 degrees. And some rain will fall on Thursday with a high of 17. For more on weather conditions, head to strathmorenow.com.
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I'm Hunter Pratt, and today is my 5K for 5K. You know what? I ain't coming back either after that. We'll talk all about the details, why I'm doing this, what this is for, right after Dean Brody on 104.5 More Country.

0: the day. I'm Hunter Pratt on More Country. It is supposed to hit plus 25 today, so you know what? It's the perfect day to run a 5K in honor of hitting a 5K on the More Country Facebook. I am a lady of my word, so I'll be out and about today for my run. Now, do I have any training? No. But am I delusional enough to think I can get this done? Of course. So make sure to follow the More Country Facebook page to stay up to date on how my run will go. And of course, please wish me luck.
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2: Roads around Strathmore and the surrounding area are dry and clear at this time. Traffic is moving smoothly with no reported collisions or delays. For more information on traffic in the area, head over to strathmorenow.com.
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1: Good morning, I'm Jaden Kobsar with your local news update. Calgary police say 37 mailbox thefts have been reported in District 5 since the start of 2026. Two men are now charged following an investigation into community mailbox break-ins in the Skyview Ranch area. Police say residents called 911 after spotting suspects targeting mailboxes last month. Officers allegedly found stolen mail, credit cards, identity documents, and break-in tools during a traffic stop. A 35-year-old man from Chestermere and a 27-year-old Calgary man are scheduled to appear in court to face multiple charges. More classroom space is on the way for some schools in Strathmore and Chestermere. The province says Trinity Christian Academy will receive two new modular classrooms ahead of the next school year. Prairie Waters Elementary and Rainbow Creek Elementary in Chestermere are also set to receive two modular classrooms each. The projects are included in Alberta's $600 million education investment plan. Provincial officials say nearly 190 modular classrooms will be installed across Alberta over the next year. Strathmore Pride community member Mandy Gillespie is praising community engagement at the recent town council meeting. Councillors voted 4-3 against a proposed neutrality bylaw restricting certain symbolic displays. Gillespie says she was nervous but found the experience empowering and meaningful.
2: You could see how much thought and deliberation they had put into their decisions.
1: Organizers say the Pride crosswalk will be repainted in June with more events to come. A growing karaoke competition in Strathmore is giving local singers a chance to compete on a bigger stage. Former national competitor Kyle Chavante says the event is about more than just vocal ability. He says judges also score contestants on stage presence, audience engagement, and overall presentation.
3: I would say do it at least 3 times. That way you can showcase more of yourself, I would say.
1: The 6-week competition continues Thursday nights at the King Eddie Pub in downtown Strathmore. And the Strathmore Municipal Library is holding a stitching group on Thursday. The Stitch Together program begins at 10 a.m. For more information on all of these stories and more, head to strathmorenow.com. And in other news, after a deadly crash at Highway 9 and Highway 564, residents in the area are again raising concerns about the intersection's safety. The province has moved ahead with design plans for a traffic circle at the location, though construction has not yet started. Calgary police are also investigating a shooting that left one person dead in a grocery store parking lot. Two men were taken to hospital after the incident, and police say the shooting appears to have been targeted. And additional repair work on the Bears Paw South Feeder Main will start later this month. Crews are preparing to install a new steel feeder pipeline.
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1: In the NHL, the Montreal Canadiens are back in action tonight against the Buffalo Sabres as they try to extend their 2-1 series advantage. The game gets underway at 5 p.m. In baseball, the Toronto Blue Jays dropped an 8-5 decision to the Tampa Bay last night. They'll face the Rays again this evening. In local hockey, the Brooks Bandits are preparing for the start of the BCHL Finals against the Nanaimo Clippers on Friday. And in lacrosse, the Strathmore Junior Venom are set to play the Spurs tomorrow night at 8 o'clock.
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1: Today rises to a high of 26 with some sunshine. By tomorrow, temperatures will reach a high of 27 with cloudy conditions. And Thursday will have periods of rain with a high of 17 degrees. For more updates on local weather, visit strathmorenow.com.
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I'm Hunter Pratt. Coming up in 3 minutes, let's talk about how you can walk all for 8 good causes, the National Walk for Safe Spaces. 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

0: Happy Tuesday. I'm Hunter Pratt on 104.5 More Country. Coming up on Thursday is the National Walk for Safe Spaces. It's a walk all for a good cause in support of the Foothills Advocacy in Motion. We're hanging out with Melissa right now. Melissa, tell us all about the walk. What can we expect?
1: Yeah, so Western Financial Group every year does a walk across the country, and every branch and our digital folks participate. 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
0: Awesome. We have more from Melissa coming up. We're going to talk about a mini horse and a pancake breakfast that also goes along with the walk.
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3: Roads around Strathmore and the surrounding area are dry and clear at this time. Traffic is moving smoothly with no reported collisions or delays. For more information on traffic in the area, head over to strathmorenow.com.
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3: Today warms up to a high of 26 degrees with sunny skies. Tomorrow we'll have a mix of sun and cloud with a high of 27. And we'll get some rain and wind on Thursday with a high of 17. To see a full forecast, head to strathmorenow.com.
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0: You're listening to More Country. I'm Hunter Pratt. We're hanging out with Melissa. We're talking about the National Walk for Safe Spaces that's coming up on Thursday. So, Melissa, can you tell us what is new this year?
1: This year, we're having a pancake breakfast to help raise money for those charities as well. It's $5 donation or bring some cans. Fame likes to, they do recycle. They believe in that. And that's one way for them to also raise money. So we're asking for can donations as well.
0: Oh, that's awesome. And that's such an affordable way to help participate in this initiative. Can you tell us a bit about the local charity?
1: So they support adults with disabilities with things like employment. For example, they often will do door hangers for different businesses. They also support home living supports, camps, and social opportunities for adults with disabilities. Often, you know, there's a lot of support for youth for these. And once they're adults, then some of that help or support and network falls away. So that is where FAME steps in.
0: Awesome. And what time and where will this walk be?
1: So we start with the pancake breakfast. That'll be from 10 till 12. And that is right outside of Western Financial Group at Ranch Market there. And then at 12 o'clock, we will close up and go for a walk to and around Kinsman Park.
0: Awesome. It's going to be a beautiful day for a walk as well. We have more from Melissa coming up in about 15 minutes.
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3: Pork producers are asking Ottawa to modernize the advance payments program, saying it doesn't reflect the realities of livestock farming. Canadian Pork Council Chair Renee Waugh says hog producers often struggle to access financing even when they fully own their animals.
4: Despite this ownership, they often hit a wall of bureaucracy that struggles to recognize the value of their livestock as a collateral. Hogs cannot be stored in a silo like grain. They are units of constant growth.
3: He says the industry also wants the interest-free portion of advances permanently increased to $350,000 to help cover rising input costs. For Golden West, I'm Glendalee Allen-Vossler.
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1: Good morning, I'm Jaden Kobsar with your local news update. A 35-year-old Chestermere man is facing dozens of charges after a string of community mailbox break-ins in northeast Calgary. Calgary police say officers responded last month after reports of two men breaking into mailboxes in Skyview Ranch. With help from the Hawks helicopter unit, police located a suspect vehicle and made a traffic stop. Investigators say stolen mail linked to more than 35 victims, along with break-in tools, was found inside the vehicle. Kulwinder Singh of Chestermere and Jag Roop Singh of Calgary now face a long list of charges, including theft of mail and possession of stolen property. Students in Strathmore and Chestermere will see more classroom space added for the next school year. The Alberta government announced that Trinity Christian Academy in Strathmore will receive two modular classrooms. In Chestermere, Prairie Waters Elementary School and Rainbow Creek Elementary School will also receive two modular units. The expansions are part of a $600 million provincial investment in education infrastructure over the next 3 years. The province says about 189 modular classrooms will be added across Alberta for the 2026 to 2027 school year. Stage 3 water restrictions in Strathmore are expected to end this week. The restrictions were put in place while crews completed upgrade work at the Wildflower Reservoir. Under the measures, residents were not allowed to use sprinklers or hoses outdoors, though hand watering remained permitted. According to the town, normal water use is expected to return tomorrow. However, more water restrictions could still happen later this year due to continuing repairs on Calgary's Bears Paw South Feeder Main. A local host and former national karaoke competitor is hoping to help discover Strathmore's next big vocal talent. Kyle Trevente is helping run local qualifying rounds for the Karaoke World Championships every Thursday night at the King Eddie Pub. Trevente says contestants are encouraged to compete multiple times to show their range, versatility, and stage presence.
2: Don't just stick to one genre. Like, honestly, like, show them all sides of you, because they're looking for a full-rounded person, you know, to represent us.
1: Registration starts at 6:30 p.m. each Thursday, with performances beginning around 7 o'clock. And the Strathmore Municipal Library is hosting its Stitch Together program on Thursday. The program begins at 10 a.m. You can find more information on all of these stories and more by visiting strathmorenow.com. In other news, residents near Calgary and Rocky View County are renewing calls for safety improvements at the intersection of Highway 9 and Highway 564 following a fatal collision over the weekend. Community members say the intersection has been a safety concern for years, while the province continues design work on a proposed traffic circle. In Calgary, police are investigating a fatal shooting in a grocery store parking lot. Officers say two men were found shot and taken to hospital, where one later died. Investigators believe the shooting was targeted. And more work on Calgary's Bears Paw South Feeder Main is set to begin this month. Crews will install a new parallel steel pipeline.
0: 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From the prairies to the mountains, they fuel your ride for the farm and for the adventure. Hit up aneracing.com today.
1: In the NHL, the Montreal Canadiens are on the ice today against the Buffalo Sabres at 5. The Canadiens lead the series 2-1. In the MLB, the Toronto Blue Jays lost 8-5 to the Tampa Bay Rays. Their next game is set for today at 5 p.m. And in local sports, the Brooks Bandits are heading to the BCHL Finals on Friday, where they'll face the Nanaimo Clippers. In lacrosse, the Strathmore Junior Venom take on the Spurs tomorrow at 8 p.m.
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1: Today is sunny with a high of 26 degrees. Tomorrow will reach a high of 27 with both sun and cloud. And Thursday will bring some rain and a high of 17. Stay updated on the weather by checking out strathmorenow.com.
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3: I was all but 22. I think at the time, I'd been out on the road, lonely at night, and it'd been a while.

Well, I was down at a local beer joint with a few of the guys, with this cute little country girl called mine. And boy, let me tell you, she was the prettiest thing I'd ever seen in a pair of boots. Well, she walked right up to me, handed me a beer, gave me a look like, let's get out of here. And that's when I realized that she was every cowboy's dream come true.

0: several years ago, and now he's a bit of a staple, mm-hmm. I guess. This will be the first time he's participated in the walk. Usually it's our barbecue in July that he comes to. So he'll be frisky. He'll be excited to go for an outing. It's a little bit earlier in the year for that. But he'll hopefully be wearing a walk shirt. We have nice walk shirts and sparkles and our Western colors to join us.
1: Yeah, that's super exciting. That's such a little incentive to stop by because I want to see the mini horse, you know?
0: Yeah, he just had a haircut so that he's all ready to go. He's all spiffy.
1: Aww, yeah. Just handsome.
0: He is.
1: So do people need to register or they can just show up for the breakfast and carry on from there?
0: You bet. They can just show up for the breakfast, carry on from there. We'll be happy to have anybody in the community join us. And we've tried to pick something, you know, to and around Kinsmen that is accessible. So even if people want to meet us there and don't want to walk from west, from our location, that is totally awesome. We've had folks join with scooters and you don't have to walk. You can ride your bike. You can just basically join in, be part of this community event and support FAME.
1: Awesome. Thanks so much, Melissa, for stopping in today. 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
1: Today calls for sunny skies and a high of 26. Tomorrow we'll have some cloud cover and a high of 27 degrees. And some rain will fall on Thursday with a high of 17. For more on weather conditions, head to strathmorenow.com.
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Scott. I'm Hunter Pratt. Coming up in 4 minutes, let's talk about some underrated restaurants in Strathmore and the ones that I recommend you try. Here's Tebby with Wake Me Up on More Country.

0: Hunter Pratt on More Country, and if you haven't yet, you got to try out More Bulgogi. 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
2: Roads around Strathmore and the surrounding area are dry and clear at this time. Traffic is moving smoothly with no reported collisions or delays. For more information on traffic in the area, head over to strathmorenow.com.
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1: Good morning, I'm Jaden Kobsar with your local news update. Calgary police say 37 mailbox thefts have been reported in District 5 since the start of 2026. Two men are now charged following an investigation into community mailbox break-ins in the Skyview Ranch area. Police say residents called 911 after spotting suspects targeting mailboxes last month. Officers allegedly found stolen mail, credit cards, identity documents, and break-in tools during a traffic stop. A 35-year-old man from Chestermere and a 27-year-old Calgary man are scheduled to appear in court to face multiple charges. More classroom space is on the way for some schools in Strathmore and Chestermere. The province says Trinity Christian Academy will receive two new modular classrooms ahead of the next school year. Prairie Waters Elementary and Rainbow Creek Elementary in Chestermere are also set to receive two modular classrooms each. The projects are included in Alberta's $600 million education investment plan. Provincial officials say nearly 190 modular classrooms will be installed across Alberta over the next year. Strathmore Pride community member Mandy Gillespie is praising community engagement at the recent town council meeting. Councillors voted 4-3 against a proposed neutrality bylaw restricting certain symbolic displays. Gillespie says she was nervous but found the experience empowering and meaningful.
2: You could see how much thought and deliberation they had put into their decisions.
1: Organizers say the Pride crosswalk will be repainted in June with more events to come. A growing karaoke competition in Strathmore is giving local singers a chance to compete on a bigger stage. Former national competitor Kyle Chavante says the event is about more than just vocal ability. He says judges also score contestants on stage presence, audience engagement, and overall presentation.
3: I would say do it at least 3 times. That way you can showcase more of yourself, I would say.
1: The 6-week competition continues Thursday nights at the King Eddie Pub in downtown Strathmore. And the Strathmore Municipal Library is holding a stitching group on Thursday. The Stitch Together program begins at 10 a.m. For more information on all of these stories and more, head to strathmorenow.com. And in other news, after a deadly crash at Highway 9 and Highway 564, residents in the area are again raising concerns about the intersection's safety. The province has moved ahead with design plans for a traffic circle at the location, though construction has not yet started. Calgary police are also investigating a shooting that left one person dead in a grocery store parking lot. Two men were taken to hospital after the incident, and police say the shooting appears to have been targeted. And additional repair work on the Bears Paw South Feeder Main will start later this month. Crews are preparing to install a new steel feeder pipeline.
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1: In the NHL, the Montreal Canadiens are back in action tonight against the Buffalo Sabres as they try to extend their 2-1 series advantage. The game gets underway at 5 p.m. In baseball, the Toronto Blue Jays dropped an 8-5 decision to the Tampa Bay last night. They'll face the Rays again this evening. In local hockey, the Brooks Bandits are preparing for the start of the BCHL Finals against the Nanaimo Clippers on Friday. And in lacrosse, the Strathmore Junior Venom are set to play the Spurs tomorrow night at 8 o'clock.
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1: Today rises to a high of 26 with some sunshine. By tomorrow, temperatures will reach a high of 27 with cloudy conditions. And Thursday will have periods of rain with a high of 17 degrees. For more updates on local weather, visit strathmorenow.com.
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I'm Hunter Pratt. Coming up, let's talk about the Seymour Canada auction, because there's only one day left to bid. Here's Jason Aldean and Carrie Underwood with If I Didn't Love You on More Country.

0: Make sure to get those bids in. I'm Hunter Pratt on More Country. 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
2: Roads around Strathmore and the surrounding area are dry and clear at this time. Traffic is moving smoothly with no reported collisions or delays. For more information on traffic in the area, head over to strathmorenow.com.
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2: Today warms up to a high of 26 degrees with sunny skies. Tomorrow we'll have a mix of sun and cloud with a high of 27. And we'll get some rain and wind on Thursday with a high of 17. To see a full forecast, head to strathmorenow.com.
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0: Happy Tuesday. I'm Hunter Pratt on 104.5 More Country on Sunday. It was Mother's Day, and I asked you via our More Country Facebook page to nominate a mom that deserves a movie night out with Landmark Cinemas. So let's call up the special mom and tell her that she won the tickets.
1: Hello?
0: Hi, is this Kyla?
1: Hi, this is her.
0: Hi, Kyla. This is Hunter with 104.5 More Country. How are you today?
1: I'm pretty good.
0: Awesome. Good. I hope you had a great Mother's Day. I heard you work 12 hours a day with two little ones.
1: Give or take, yeah. Yeah, it's depressing.
0: That's amazing. I don't know how you do that.
1: I don't know. You just have to, so you just do it. I don't know.
0: That's why Mother's Day is such a deserving holiday. So, yeah, once again, happy Mother's Day. And because of all your hard work, I want to surprise you with a movie night out with Landmark Cinemas.
1: Aw, thank you.
0: Of course, I want to give you two movie tickets plus popcorn and pop so you can enjoy a good night to yourself.
1: I'll probably take my kids.
0: Yeah. Of course.
1: Well, amazing. Thank you.
0: Congratulations. I hope you had a really great Mother's Day and enjoy those movie tickets.
1: It was totally good. Thank you.
0: Yeah, of course. Have a good one, Kayla.
1: You too.
0: Bye. Bye.
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1: Good morning, I'm Jaden Kobsar with your local news update. A 35-year-old Chestermere man is facing dozens of charges after a string of community mailbox break-ins in northeast Calgary. Calgary police say officers responded last month after reports of two men breaking into mailboxes in Skyview Ranch. With help from the Hawks helicopter unit, police located a suspect vehicle and made a traffic stop. Investigators say stolen mail linked to more than 35 victims, along with break-in tools, was found inside the vehicle. Kulwinder Singh of Chestermere and Jag Group Singh of Calgary now face a long list of charges, including theft of mail and possession of stolen property. Students in Strathmore and Chestermere will see more classroom space added for the next school year. The Alberta government announced that Trinity Christian Academy in Strathmore will receive two modular classrooms. In Chestermere, Prairie Waters Elementary School and Rainbow Creek Elementary School will also receive two modular units. The expansions are part of a $600 million provincial investment in education infrastructure over the next 3 years. The province says about 189 modular classrooms will be added across Alberta for the 2026 to 2027 school year. Stage 3 water restrictions in Strathmore are expected to end this week. The restrictions were put in place while crews completed upgrade work at the Wildflower Reservoir. Under the measures, residents were not allowed to use sprinklers or hoses outdoors, though hand watering remained permitted. According to the town, normal water use is expected to return tomorrow. However, more water restrictions could still happen later this year due to continuing repairs on Calgary's Bears Paw South Feeder Main. A local host and former national karaoke competitor is hoping to help discover Strathmore's next big vocal talent. Kyle Trevente is helping run local qualifying rounds for the Karaoke World Championships every Thursday night at the King Eddie Pub. Trevente says contestants are encouraged to compete multiple times to show their range, versatility, and stage presence.
2: Don't just stick to one genre. Like, honestly, like, show them all sides of you, because they're looking for a full-rounded person, you know, to represent us.
1: Registration starts at 6:30 p.m. each Thursday, with performances beginning around 7 o'clock. And the Strathmore Municipal Library is hosting its Stitch Together program on Thursday. The program begins at 10 a.m. You can find more information on all of these stories and more by visiting strathmorenow.com. In other news, residents near Calgary and Rocky View County are renewing calls for safety improvements at the intersection of Highway 9 and Highway 564 following a fatal collision over the weekend. Community members say the intersection has been a safety concern for years, while the province continues design work on a proposed traffic circle. In Calgary, police are investigating a fatal shooting in a grocery store parking lot. Officers say two men were found shot and taken to hospital, where one later died. Investigators believe the shooting was targeted. And more work on Calgary's Bears Paw South Feeder Main is set to begin this month. Crews will install a new parallel steel pipeline.
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1: In the NHL, the Montreal Canadiens are on the ice today against the Buffalo Sabres at 5. The Canadiens lead the series 2-1. In the MLB, the Toronto Blue Jays lost 8-5 to the Tampa Bay Rays. Their next game is set for today at 5 p.m. And in local sports, the Brooks Bandits are heading to the BCHL Finals on Friday, where they'll face the Nanaimo Clippers. In lacrosse, the Strathmore Junior Venom take on the Spurs tomorrow at 8 p.m.
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1: Today is sunny with a high of 26 degrees. Tomorrow will reach a high of 27 with both sun and cloud. And Thursday will bring some rain and a high of 17. Stay updated on the weather by checking out strathmorenow.com.
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0: Only 1 month left to enter to win for our Classroom of the Month. 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
4: Today calls for sunny skies and a high of 26. Tomorrow we'll have some cloud cover and a high

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I'm Hunter Pratt. Coming up in 3 minutes, let's talk about our long weekend plans right after Shania Twain on 104.5 More Country.

0: It's a beautiful Tuesday morning, supposed to get to plus 25. I'm Hunter Pratt on 104.5 More Country. Unfortunately, of course, the days where it counts, like the long weekend, we can expect some rain, which is so perfect because I plan on going camping and I just love camping in the rain. What can I say? What about you, though? What are your long weekend plans? Go have a vote on the Strathmore Now poll and let us know. Hopefully the rain in the forecast is just a very, very, very late April Fool's Day prank.
1: Strathmore Now traffic.
2: Roads around Strathmore and the surrounding area are dry and clear at this time. Traffic is moving smoothly with no reported collisions or delays. For more information on traffic in the area, head over to strathmorenow.com.
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1: Good morning, I'm Jaden Kobsar with your local news update. Calgary police say 37 mailbox thefts have been reported in District 5 since the start of 2026. Two men are now charged following an investigation into community mailbox break-ins in the Skyview Ranch area. Police say residents called 911 after spotting suspects targeting mailboxes last month. Officers allegedly found stolen mail, credit cards, identity documents, and break-in tools during a traffic stop. A 35-year-old man from Chestermere and a 27-year-old Calgary man are scheduled to appear in court to face multiple charges. More classroom space is on the way for some schools in Strathmore and Chestermere. The province says Trinity Christian Academy will receive two new modular classrooms ahead of the next school year. Prairie Waters Elementary and Rainbow Creek Elementary in Chestermere are also set to receive two modular classrooms each. The projects are included in Alberta's $600 million education investment plan. Provincial officials say nearly 190 modular classrooms will be installed across Alberta over the next year. Strathmore Pride community member Mandy Gillespie is praising community engagement at the recent town council meeting. Councillors voted 4-3 against a proposed neutrality bylaw restricting certain symbolic displays. Gillespie says she was nervous but found the experience empowering and meaningful.
2: You could see how much thought and deliberation they had put into their decisions.
1: Organizers say the Pride crosswalk will be repainted in June with more events to come. A growing karaoke competition in Strathmore is giving local singers a chance to compete on a bigger stage. Former national competitor Kyle Chavante says the event is about more than just vocal ability. He says judges also score contestants on stage presence, audience engagement, and overall presentation.
3: I would say do it at least 3 times. That way you can showcase more of yourself, I would say.
1: The 6-week competition continues Thursday nights at the King Eddie Pub in downtown Strathmore. And the Strathmore Municipal Library is holding a stitching group on Thursday. The Stitch Together program begins at 10 a.m. For more information on all of these stories and more, head to strathmorenow.com. And in other news, after a deadly crash at Highway 9 and Highway 564, residents in the area are again raising concerns about the intersection's safety. The province has moved ahead with design plans for a traffic circle at the location, though construction has not yet started. Calgary police are also investigating a shooting that left one person dead in a grocery store parking lot. Two men were taken to hospital after the incident, and police say the shooting appears to have been targeted. And additional repair work on the Bears Paw South Feeder Main will start later this month. Crews are preparing to install a new steel feeder pipeline.
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1: In the NHL, the Montreal Canadiens are back in action tonight against the Buffalo Sabres as they try to extend their 2-1 series advantage. The game gets underway at 5 p.m. In baseball, the Toronto Blue Jays dropped an 8-5 decision to the Tampa Bay last night. They'll face the Rays again this evening. In local hockey, the Brooks Bandits are preparing for the start of the BCHL Finals against the Nanaimo Clippers on Friday. And in lacrosse, the Strathmore Junior Venom are set to play the Spurs tomorrow night at 8 o'clock.
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1: Today rises to a high of 26 with some sunshine. By tomorrow, temperatures will reach a high of 27 with cloudy conditions. And Thursday will have periods of rain with a high of 17 degrees. For more updates on local weather, visit strathmorenow.com.
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Johnson. I'm Hunter Pratt. Let's talk about Mother's Day. It was just on Sunday, but the buzz still continues in the area. Here's Famous Friends, Chris Young and Kane Brown on More Country.

0: Mother's Day was on Sunday, but the buzz from it still continues. I'm Hunter Pratt on More Country. It is 13 degrees. A lot of local sports teams showed their appreciation to all the moms out there. Like the Strathmore Reds, they presented their moms with individual flowers right before their games. And the Strathmore Venom Lacrosse team, they made their own signs wishing their moms a happy Mother's Day. Hopefully the appreciation that they gave their moms let them get a few wins this week. So wholesome and sweet. Check out the wholesome photos all on strathmorenow.com.
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7: Roads around Strathmore and the surrounding area are dry and clear at this time. Traffic is moving smoothly with no reported collisions or delays. For more information on traffic in the area, head over to strathmorenow.com.
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7: Today warms up to a high of 26 degrees with sunny skies. Tomorrow we'll have a mix of sun and cloud with a high of 27. And we'll get some rain and wind on Thursday with a high of 17. To see a full forecast, head to strathmorenow.com.
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0: Mark your calendars for tomorrow because I've got movie night covered. I'm Hunter Pratt on More Country. When you guess the movie and call in, I got you with tickets for a movie night out with Landmark Cinemas. 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
5: Good morning, I'm Jaden Kobsar with your local news update. A 35-year-old Chestermere man is facing dozens of charges after a string of community mailbox break-ins in northeast Calgary. Calgary police say officers responded last month after reports of two men breaking into mailboxes in Skyview Ranch. With help from the Hawks helicopter unit, police located a suspect vehicle and made a traffic stop. Investigators say stolen mail linked to more than 35 victims, along with break-in tools, was found inside the vehicle. Kulwinder Singh of Chestermere and Jay Group Singh of Calgary now face a long list of charges, including theft of mail and possession of stolen property. Students in Strathmore and Chestermere will see more classroom space added for the next school year. The Alberta government announced that Trinity Christian Academy in Strathmore will receive two modular classrooms. In Chestermere, Prairie Waters Elementary School and Rainbow Creek Elementary School will also receive two modular units. The expansions are part of a $600 million provincial investment in education infrastructure over the next 3 years. The province says about 189 modular classrooms will be added across Alberta for the 2026 to 2027 school year. Stage 3 water restrictions in Strathmore are expected to end this week. The restrictions were put in place while crews completed upgrade work at the Wildflower Reservoir. Under the measures, residents were not allowed to use sprinklers or hoses outdoors, though hand watering remained permitted. According to the town, normal water use is expected to return tomorrow. However, more water restrictions could still happen later this year due to continuing repairs on Calgary's Bears Paw South Feeder Main. A local host and former national karaoke competitor is hoping to help discover Strathmore's next big vocal talent. Kyle Trevente is helping run local qualifying rounds for the Karaoke World Championships every Thursday night at the King Eddie Pub. Trevente says contestants are encouraged to compete multiple times to show their range, versatility, and stage presence.
6: Don't just stick to one genre. 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
5: Registration starts at 6:30 p.m. each Thursday, with performances beginning around 7 o'clock. And the Strathmore Municipal Library is hosting its Stitch Together program on Thursday. The program begins at 10 a.m. You can find more information on all of these stories and more by visiting strathmorenow.com. In other news, residents near Calgary and Rocky View County are renewing calls for safety improvements at the intersection of Highway 9 and Highway 564 following a fatal collision over the weekend. Community members say the intersection has been a safety concern for years, while the province continues design work on a proposed traffic circle. In Calgary, police are investigating a fatal shooting in a grocery store parking lot. Officers say two men were found shot and taken to hospital, where one later died. Investigators believe the shooting was targeted. And more work on Calgary's Bears Paw South Feeder Main is set to begin this month. Crews will install a new parallel steel pipeline.
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5: In the NHL, the Montreal Canadiens are on the ice today against the Buffalo Sabres at 5. The Canadiens lead the series 2-1. In the MLB, the Toronto Blue Jays lost 8-5 to the Tampa Bay Rays. Their next game is set for today at 5 p.m. And in local sports, the Brooks Bandits are heading to the BCHL Finals on Friday, where they'll face the Nanaimo Clippers. In lacrosse, the Strathmore Junior Venom take on the Spurs tomorrow at 8 p.m.
0: Strathmore Now weather with Strathmore Motors. 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
5: Today is sunny with a high of 26 degrees. Tomorrow will reach a high of 27 with both sun and cloud. And Thursday will bring some rain and a high of 17. Stay updated on the weather by checking out strathmorenow.com.
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Spencer Pratt, coming up in 6 minutes. Who's stealing your mail off your door? We have gone to the bottom of a huge thief in Chestermere. We'll talk all about that. Here's Ella Langley with Be Her on More Country.

0: ever.
1: If you're in the Chestermere area and you placed an Amazon order that got stolen, well, one local might have it. I'm Hunter Pratt on More Country. A man in Chestermere is facing a dozen charges because over 35 mailboxes were broken into. He took people's credit cards and a bunch of other more important stuff that's pretty personal, like Temu items, probably Fashion Nova, and I'm assuming Shein too. He could be wearing your summer clothing right now. Well, it's a good thing he had to go to court. Catch the full story on the thefts on Strathmore Now. If you're a victim, I hope you get your Temu refund.
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10: Today calls for sunny skies and a high of 26. Tomorrow we'll have some cloud cover and a high of 27 degrees. And some rain will fall on Thursday with a high of 17. For more on weather conditions, head to strathmorenow.com.
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back for some California Red. Yeah, I bet you will make out all right. Lose the dress and the heels. Got a t-shirt you can steal, girl. You can pull it.

Hunter Pratt. The National Walk for Safe Spaces is coming up on Thursday. We're hanging out with Melissa. She's going to tell us all the details in about 6 minutes. 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

0: Buck Band on More Country. Happy Tuesday. I'm Hunter Pratt. We're hanging out with Melissa. The National Walk for Safe Spaces is coming up on Thursday. They're kicking it off with a pancake breakfast. Melissa's here to tell us all the details. Melissa, what can we expect?
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0: And what is the purpose behind the community walk?
1: It's to bring awareness to our charity. It's to bring the community in with us. We're going to have a miniature horse join us as well, which is super fun. Sometimes we have dogs join us. So the walk itself is to bring awareness to those different charities, as well as this year we're having a pancake breakfast to help raise money for those charities as well. It's $5 donation, or bring some cans. Fame likes to... they do recycle, they believe in that, and that's one way for them to also raise money. So we're asking for canned donations as
0: well. Awesome. Remember, this walk is on Thursday. It's the National Walk for Safe Spaces. The pancake breakfast is going on at Western Financial Group from 10 to 12 p.m.
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8: Today warms up to a high of 26 degrees with sunny skies. Tomorrow we'll have a mix of sun and cloud with a high of 27. And we'll get some rain and wind on Thursday with a high of 17. To see a full forecast, head to strathmorenow.com.
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0: I'm Hunter Pratt on More Country. 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
1: Good morning, I'm Jaden Cobsar with your local news update. Calgary police say 37 mailbox thefts have been reported in District 5 since the start of 2026. Two men are now charged following an investigation into community mailbox break-ins in the Skyview Ranch area. Police say residents called 911 after spotting suspects targeting mailboxes last month. Officers allegedly found stolen mail, credit cards, identity documents, and break-in tools during a traffic stop. A 35-year-old man from Chestermere and a 27-year-old Calgary man are scheduled to appear in court to face multiple charges. More classroom space is on the way for some schools in Strathmore and Chestermere. The province says Trinity Christian Academy will receive two new modular classrooms ahead of the next school year. Prairie Waters Elementary and Rainbow Creek Elementary in Chestermere are also set to receive two modular classrooms each. The projects are included in Alberta's $600 million education investment plan. Provincial officials say nearly 190 modular classrooms will be installed across Alberta over the next year. Strathmore Pride community member Mandy Gillespie is praising community engagement at the recent town council meeting. Councillors voted 4-3 against a proposed neutrality bylaw restricting certain symbolic displays. Gillespie says she was nervous but found the experience empowering and meaningful.
2: You could see how much thought and deliberation they had put into their decisions.
1: Organizers say the Pride crosswalk will be repainted in June with more events to come. A growing karaoke competition in Strathmore is giving local singers a chance to compete on a bigger stage. Former national competitor Kyle Chavante says the event is about more than just vocal ability. He says judges also score contestants on stage presence, audience engagement, and overall presentation.
3: I would say do it at least three times. That way you can showcase more of yourself, I would say.
1: The six-week competition continues Thursday nights at the King Eddie Pub in downtown Strathmore. And the Strathmore Municipal Library is holding a stitching group on Thursday. The Stitch Together program begins at 10 a.m. For more information on all of these stories and more, head to strathmorenow.com. And in other news, after a deadly crash at Highway 9 and Highway 564, residents in the area are again raising concerns about the intersection's safety. The province has moved ahead with design plans for a traffic circle at the location, though construction has not yet started. Calgary police are also investigating a shooting that left one person dead in a grocery store parking lot. Two men were taken to hospital after the incident, and police say the shooting appears to have been targeted. And additional repair work on the Bears Paw South feeder main will start later this month. Crews are preparing to install a new steel feeder pipeline.
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1: In the NHL, the Montreal Canadiens are back in action tonight against the Buffalo Sabres as they try to extend their 2-1 series advantage. The game gets underway at 5 p.m. In baseball, the Toronto Blue Jays dropped an 8-5 decision to the Tampa Bay last night. They'll face the Rays again this evening. In local hockey, the Brooks Bandits are preparing for the start of the BCHL Finals against the Nanaimo Clippers on Friday. And in lacrosse, the Strathmore Junior Venom are set to play the Spurs tomorrow night at 8 o'clock.
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1: Today rises to a high of 26 with some sunshine. By tomorrow, temperatures will reach a high of 27 with cloudy conditions. And Thursday will have periods of rain with a high of 17 degrees. For more updates on local weather, visit strathmorenow.com.
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Happy Tuesday. I'm Hunter Pratt on More Country. On a nice hot day like this, you know what farmers deserve? A hot lunch from Baldwin Barbecue. So nominate a farmer for Meals on the Farm and we will hand deliver a hot meal right to the barn or even the bales, because farmers deserve it for all their hard work. So enter a farm now, a Strathmore now, and we'll take care of your lunch. Thank you to some of our sponsors, OK Tire, Strathmore Motor Products, and Rusty Egg.

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9: Today calls for sunny skies and a high of 26. Tomorrow we'll have some cloud cover and a high of 27 degrees. And some rain will fall on Thursday with a high of 17. For more on weather conditions, head to strathmorenow.com.
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sky. 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
1: 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I'm Hunter Pratt on More Country. 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
8: Today warms up to a high of 26 degrees with sunny skies. Tomorrow we'll have a mix of sun and cloud with a high of 27. And we'll get some rain and wind on Thursday with a high of 17. To see a full forecast, head to strathmorenow.com.
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0: There's a karaoke contest on Thursdays that could take you to the big leagues. I'm Hunter Pratt on More Country. At the King Eddie, you can sing to be a part of the qualifying rounds for the Karaoke World Championships. Now, this is the real deal. The top four best singers will go to provincials for karaoke, which I didn't even know that was a thing. And it's not just about the singing, though. 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
1: Good morning, I'm Jaden Kobsar with your local news update. A 35-year-old Chestermere man is facing dozens of charges after a string of community mailbox break-ins in northeast Calgary. Calgary police say officers responded last month after reports of two men breaking into mailboxes in Skyview Ranch. With help from the Hawks helicopter unit, police located a suspect vehicle and made a traffic stop. Investigators say stolen mail linked to more than 35 victims, along with break-in tools, was found inside the vehicle. Kulwinder Singh of Chestermere and Jag Group Singh of Calgary now face a long list of charges, including theft of mail and possession of stolen property. Students in Strathmore and Chestermere will see more classroom space added for the next school year. The Alberta government announced that Trinity Christian Academy in Strathmore will receive two modular classrooms. In Chestermere, Prairie Waters Elementary School and Rainbow Creek Elementary School will also receive two modular units. The expansions are part of a $600 million provincial investment in education infrastructure over the next 3 years. The province says about 189 modular classrooms will be added across Alberta for the 2026 to 2027 school year. Stage 3 water restrictions in Strathmore are expected to end this week. The restrictions were put in place while crews completed upgrade work at the Wildflower Reservoir. Under the measures, residents were not allowed to use sprinklers or hoses outdoors, though hand watering remained permitted. According to the town, normal water use is expected to return tomorrow. However, more water restrictions could still happen later this year due to continuing repairs on Calgary's Bears Paw South Feeder Main. A local host and former national karaoke competitor is hoping to help discover Strathmore's next big vocal talent. Kyle Trevente is helping run local qualifying rounds for the Karaoke World Championships every Thursday night at the King Eddie Pub. Trevente says contestants are encouraged to compete multiple times to show their range, versatility, and stage presence.
2: Don't just stick to one genre. Like, honestly, like, show them all sides of you, because they're looking for a full-rounded person, you know, to represent us.
1: Registration starts at 6:30 p.m. each Thursday, with performances beginning around 7 o'clock. And the Strathmore Municipal Library is hosting its Stitch Together program on Thursday. The program begins at 10 a.m. You can find more information on all of these stories and more by visiting strathmorenow.com. In other news, residents near Calgary and Rocky View County are renewing calls for safety improvements at the intersection of Highway 9 and Highway 564 following a fatal collision over the weekend. Community members say the intersection has been a safety concern for years, while the province continues design work on a proposed traffic circle. In Calgary, police are investigating a fatal shooting in a grocery store parking lot. Officers say two men were found shot and taken to hospital, where one later died. Investigators believe the shooting was targeted. And more work on Calgary's Bears Paw South Feeder Main is set to begin this month. Crews will install a new parallel steel pipeline.
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1: In the NHL, the Montreal Canadiens are on the ice today against the Buffalo Sabres at 5. The Canadiens lead the series 2-1. In the MLB, the Toronto Blue Jays lost 8-5 to the Tampa Bay Rays. Their next game is set for today at 5 p.m. And in local sports, the Brooks Bandits are heading to the BCHL Finals on Friday, where they'll face the Nanaimo Clippers. In lacrosse, the Strathmore Junior Venom take on the Spurs tomorrow at 8 p.m.
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1: Today is sunny with a high of 26 degrees. Tomorrow will reach a high of 27 with both sun and cloud. And Thursday will bring some rain and a high of 17. Stay updated on the weather by checking out strathmorenow.com.
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0: Did you enter to pack your bags with Porter Airlines? I'm Hunter Pratt on More Country Happy Tuesday. Yesterday, we announced the contest winner, and a huge congratulations goes to Deborah Prescott. Her reaction, well, she's pretty excited.
1: Goodness, I'm so excited. Thank you so much. That is so wonderful.
0: She won two flights to anywhere that Porter Airlines flies, plus $500 spending money courtesy of Mr. Loop. I hope you have a great trip, Deborah. You can check out all the details on Strathmore now.

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3: Today calls for sunny skies and a high of 26. Tomorrow we'll have some cloud cover and a high of 27 degrees. And some rain will fall on Thursday with a high of 17. For more on weather conditions, head to strathmorenow.com.
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Backlaws, today is officially the day. You're listening to More Country. I'm Hunter Pratt. It's supposed to hit plus 25 today. So you know what? I guess it's the perfect day to run a 5K in honor of hitting 5K on the More Country Facebook. I'm a lady of my word, so I'll be out and about today for my run. Now, do I have any training? Absolutely not. But am I delusional enough to think I can get this done? Well, we're going to have to wait and see. So make sure to follow the More Country Facebook page to stay up to date on how my run is going to go. Oh, and please wish me luck.

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12: Today warms up to a high of 26 degrees with sunny skies. Tomorrow we'll have a mix of sun and cloud with a high of 27. And we'll get some rain and wind on Thursday with a high of 17. To see a full forecast, head to strathmorenow.com.
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0: 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I'm Hunter Pratt. I hope you had a good Tuesday. I hope you enjoyed the weather today too. It's supposed to hit plus 25. Make sure to check out the Seymour Alberta auction before it closes. We've got great deals that will help you out with your summer vacation plans, and hurry before it closes tomorrow. I'm going to go get ready to run my 5K. Wish me luck. I hope you have a great rest of your day. You'll hear from me tomorrow.
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3: 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And a lot of our customers who are taking the funds today are using it to help put the crop in the ground, or for those in the livestock side of the business, using it to help raise those animals to get them ready for market.
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1: I'm Brandon Zebiak with your local news update. Following a deadly weekend collision, residents are again raising concerns about safety at an intersection of Highway 9 and Highway 564. Strathmore RCMP attended the scene Sunday after a crash that killed two women from Calgary. Alberta Transportation says design work for a proposed traffic circle at the intersection is moving forward. Local residents say the intersection has been the site of multiple serious collisions over the years and want to see additional safety measures added. The president of the Strathmore Filipino-Canadian Association says a defeated neutrality bylaw means this year's Philippine Independence Day celebration can move ahead without concern. Strathmore Council voted against the proposed bylaw earlier this month, shelving the issue for at least 6 months. President Leah Lou Hulve spoke more about their upcoming celebration.
2: Everyone in the community can come and learn our culture, eat... Just visit with us.
1: The event will feature Filipino food, music, cultural games, traditional clothing, and live performances open to the entire community. A 35-year-old Chestermere man is facing dozens of charges after a string of community mailbox break-ins in northeast Calgary. Calgary police say officers responded last month after reports of two men breaking into mailboxes in Skyview Ranch. With help from the Hawks helicopter unit, police located a suspect vehicle and made a traffic stop. Investigators say stolen mail linked to more than 35 victims, along with break-in tools, were found inside the vehicle. Kulwinder Singh of Chestermere and Jagroop Singh of Calgary now face a long list of charges, including theft of mail and possession of stolen property. Students at Strathmore High School are getting a hands-on lesson in weather and environmental science thanks to a new weather station installed at the school greenhouse. Teacher Cole Hintz says the project is part of preparations for next year's Strathmore and Area Envirothon. Hintz says the system will help students collect and interpret local environmental data while learning about climate and agriculture.
3: It's just given us a little bit of a better understanding of kind of what's going on around our greenhouse.
1: The project was made possible through support from Capital Power, Wheatland Elemental Energy, and Wheatland Wind. And there's a ton of events going on in the area this week. You can visit our events calendar to catch a look at all of the happenings around Strathmore. For more information on all of these stories and more, download our Strathmore Now app. And in other news, a Canmore man was found dead on the Trans-Canada Highway last night. Police are now investigating the cause of his death. An Alberta judge has ruled that a class action lawsuit against a cement plant can go ahead. The lawsuit stems after complaints of dust pollution. And Dunkin' Donuts is coming back to Canada. The first locations are expected to open up by the end of the year.
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1: In the NHL, the Habs are 2-1 against Buffalo with their next game this evening. Puck drop is at 5. In MLB news, the Toronto Blue Jays return tonight hosting the Tampa Bay Rays. First pitch flies just after 5. And in local hockey, the BCHL Cup Finals kick off on Friday. The Brooks Bandits will be playing the Nanaimo Clippers. And in local lacrosse, the Strathmore Venom are back tomorrow for a game against the Spurs.
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1: Today we've got sunny skies with a high of 26 degrees. Tomorrow calls for some wind with a high of 27, and we've got rain on Thursday with a high of 17. You can take a look at the next week of weather on strathmorenow.com.
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wiped out, it'll sit right here on this land. And you could leave town a rich man. And he said, boys, whatever you're offering, it won't be enough.

Not About You. Good afternoon. Happy Tuesday. I'm Sharon Church. Tucker Wetmore, brunettes coming up. But first, here's Miss Trisha Yearwood, X's and O's.

0: Well, today is Census Day. Hey, I'm Sharon Church. Did you know that? Have you done the census yet? Well, today is the deadline, and we are required by law to fill it out. And if you ignore it long enough, you could be fined to the tune of $500. Yikes. I only check my mail once a month, so I guess I better check that today, because I have not filled out the census. I know there are a lot of people online. They're talking about they're not very happy about having to fill it out. But personally, I'm looking forward to it. I hope I got the long one. It's like a test you know all the answers to.
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5: Today we've got sunny skies with a high of 26 degrees. Tomorrow brings in some wind alongside a high of 27, and there's rain coming to the area on Thursday with a high of 17. You can check out the next week of weather on strathmorenow.com.
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0: Brett and Jordan Davis, Ain't a Bad Life. I'm Sharon Church. You know, there are two things that I can't stand paying for: water and dirt. They belong to the earth. Therefore, they should be free, right? $5 for a bottled water and $80 for a bag of dirt. It seems wrong, but we do it. We do it. Apparently, the bag of dirt we just bought has grass seed in it and will make our lawn look like $1 million. So my husband tells me. And it better. 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A virtue I don't have.
1: All right, here we go. Rolling sound. Quiet.
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13: Today's got a high of 26 degrees along with some light wind. The wind picks up tomorrow with a high of 27, and Thursday brings some rain to town with a high of 17. You can see our full 5-day forecast by downloading our Strathmore Now app.
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0: 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Now, let's talk real numbers, too. 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
1: Safety concerns are growing again at the intersection of Highway 9 and Highway 564 in Rocky View County. Strathmore RCMP responded to a fatal collision at the intersection over the weekend that claimed the lives of two Calgary women. Alberta Transportation says it's continuing design plans for a future traffic circle at the location. Residents in the area say the intersection has been dangerous for years and are calling for more immediate safety improvements. The Strathmore Filipino-Canadian Association says its upcoming Philippine Independence Day celebration will continue as planned following a recent council vote. President Leah Lou Hulve says the association no longer has to worry about seeking a special permit to display the Philippine flag. Hulve says the June 6th event is meant to welcome people of all cultural, religious, and political backgrounds.
2: Everyone can come and celebrate with us. People can learn about the Filipino culture, can try our cuisine.
1: Attendees can expect a community feast, traditional Filipino attire, cultural activities, and live entertainment throughout the day. A local host and former national karaoke competitor is hoping to help discover Strathmore's next big vocal talent. Kyle Chavente is helping run local qualifying rounds for the Karaoke World Championships every Thursday night at the King Eddie Pub. Chavente says contestants are encouraged to compete multiple times to show their range, versatility, and stage presence.
3: Don't just stick to one genre. Like, honestly, like, show them all sides of you because they're looking for a full-rounded person, you know, to represent us.
1: Registration starts at 6:30 each Thursday, with performances beginning around 7 o'clock. A new weather station at Strathmore High School is giving students a closer look at local weather conditions and climate data. The system was installed at the school's community greenhouse as part of an effort to expand hands-on science learning. Teacher Cole Hintz says the station connects to a network of other systems across North America through a live app and website.
4: We use our community greenhouse as kind of like an outreach hub to run a Strathmore and area Envirothon.
1: The device can measure rainfall, wind speed, UV levels, and even detect lightning activity in the area. And there's a ton of events scheduled throughout the May long weekend. You can take a look at local events by heading to our events calendar. To learn more about everything going on in the area, head to strathmorenow.com. In other news, a Canmore man was found dead last night on the Trans-Canada Highway. Police are now looking for more information regarding the man's death. An Alberta judge has ruled that a class action lawsuit against the Exshaw cement plant can go ahead. The lawsuit began after complaints of dust causing damage to property in the area. And Dunkin' Donuts is opening several new locations in Canada. The first location is set to open its doors later this year.
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1: In the Stanley Cup playoffs, the Montreal Canadiens are leading their series against the Buffalo Sabres 2-1. The Habs are back on the ice tonight at 5. In Major League Baseball, the Toronto Blue Jays have a date with the Tampa Bay Rays set for 5 this evening. As for local sports, the Brooks Bandits are in the BCHL Finals against the Nanaimo Clippers. Their best-of-seven series kicks off on Friday. And in lacrosse, the Strathmore Venom are back on the court tomorrow to play the Spurs. Game time is at 8.
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1: Today calls for a ton of sun with a high of 26 degrees. We've got some wind coming in tomorrow along with a high of 27. As for Thursday, we'll be getting some rain with a high of 17. You can check out local weather conditions by downloading our Strathmore Now app.
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2: Today we've got sunny skies with a high of 26 degrees. Tomorrow brings in some wind alongside a high of 27, and there's rain coming to the area on Thursday with a high of 17. You can check out the next week of weather on strathmorenow.com.
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11: Today's got a high of 26 degrees along with some light wind. The wind picks up tomorrow with a high of 27, and Thursday brings some rain to town with a high of 17. You can see our full 5-day forecast by downloading our Strathmore Now app.
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0: pina coladas. I'm Sharon Church, and it's now time for your Sorta Sports Report. Hockey tonight, again, Montreal and Buffalo. I kind of feel torn because I feel like I should be cheering for the Habs because they're Canadian. But that was a real classy move that Buffalo did with the anthem thing. So kind of torn. Okay, well, the Habs, we could go up 3-1 in this series with a win tonight. So I guess we'll see. You know what, though? I feel like hockey should be done by now, especially since the Oilers aren't in it anymore. Like, it's spring. Hockey's a winter sport, right? And looking ahead, if the Stanley Cup Finals go to 7 games, hockey won't end until June 21st. That's summer.
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1: I'm Brandon Zebiak with your local news update. Following a deadly weekend collision, residents are again raising concerns about safety at an intersection of Highway 9 and Highway 564. Strathmore RCMP attended the scene Sunday after a crash that killed two women from Calgary. Alberta Transportation says design work for a proposed traffic circle at the intersection is moving forward. Local residents say the intersection has been the site of multiple serious collisions over the years and want to see additional safety measures added. The president of the Strathmore Filipino-Canadian Association says a defeated neutrality bylaw means this year's Philippine Independence Day celebration can move ahead without concern. Strathmore Council voted against the proposed bylaw earlier this month, shelving the issue for at least 6 months. President Leah Lou Hulve spoke more about their upcoming celebration.
2: Everyone in the community can come and learn our culture, eat. Just visit with us.
1: The event will feature Filipino food, music, cultural games, traditional clothing, and live performances open to the entire community. A 35-year-old Chestermere man is facing dozens of charges after a string of community mailbox break-ins in northeast Calgary. Calgary police say officers responded last month after reports of two men breaking into mailboxes in Skyview Ranch. With help from the Hawks helicopter unit, police located a suspect vehicle and made a traffic stop. Investigators say stolen mail linked to more than 35 victims, along with break-in tools, were found inside the vehicle. Kulwinder Singh of Chestermere and Jagroop Singh of Calgary now face a long list of charges, including theft of mail and possession of stolen property. Students at Strathmore High School are getting a hands-on lesson in weather and environmental science thanks to a new weather station installed at the school greenhouse. Teacher Cole Hintz says the project is part of preparations for next year's Strathmore and Area Envirothon. Hintz says the system will help students collect and interpret local environmental data while learning about climate and agriculture.
3: It's just given us a little bit of a better understanding of kind of what's going on around our greenhouse.
1: The project was made possible through support from Capital Power, Wheatland Elemental Energy, and Wheatland Wind. And there's a ton of events going on in the area this week. You can visit our events calendar to catch a look at all of the happenings around Strathmore. For more information on all of these stories and more, download our Strathmore Now app. And in other news, a Canmore man was found dead on the Trans-Canada Highway last night. Police are now investigating the cause of his death. An Alberta judge has ruled that a class action lawsuit against a cement plant can go ahead. The lawsuit stems after complaints of dust pollution. And Dunkin' Donuts is coming back to Canada. The first locations are expected to open up by the end of the year.
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1: In the NHL, the Habs are 2-1 against Buffalo with their next game this evening. Puck drop is at 5. In MLB news, the Toronto Blue Jays return tonight hosting the Tampa Bay Rays. First pitch flies just after 5. And in local hockey, the BCHL Cup Finals kick off on Friday. The Brooks Bandits will be playing the Nanaimo Clippers. And in local lacrosse, the Strathmore Venom are back tomorrow for a game against the Spurs.
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1: Today we've got sunny skies with a high of 26 degrees. Tomorrow calls for some wind with a high of 27, and we've got rain on Thursday with a high of 17. You can take a look at the next week of weather on strathmorenow.com.
0: You're thumping down the home stretch with Candace Johnson, outfitted by Urban's Tack and Western Wear. 104.5 More Country.

It's Rear View on the Home Stretch. I'm Candace Johnson. Our Seymour Canada auction is live until tomorrow. Tomorrow is your last day to get those bids in. If you want to head south, we've got awesome vacation, hotel, and dining packages ready for you. Here's Alabama.

0: beautiful things on the home stretch, brought to you by Irvin's Tack and Western Wear. It's Candace Johnson with you. How did your Mother's Day go? Because the internet today is ripe with Mother's Day fail stories. Yeah, there's quite a few. One mom shared a card that she got from her five-year-old that said, "I love you, Mom, but I love Dad more." I still remember last year when my kid came home with like a questionnaire all about Mom. And when it asked what Mom's favorite drink was, well, he didn't hold back. He said red wine. Busted.
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8: Today we've got sunny skies with a high of 26 degrees. Tomorrow brings in some wind alongside a high of 27, and there's rain coming to the area on Thursday with a high of 17. You can check out the next week of weather on strathmorenow.com.
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Kelly, she's with me on the home stretch. Candace Johnson with you. Tonight, the Montreal Canadiens taking on the Sabres, 5 o'clock puck drop. Montreal leads the series 2-1. And of course, they're the last Canadian team in the running. So let's cheer them on. Here's Morgan Griffiths, Just Being Me.

0: Morgan Wallen and Earnest Cowgirls on the home stretch. I'm Candace Johnson. Are you a poet? And maybe you don't know it? Well, today is your day to flex that skill because it's National Limerick Day. So for National Limerick Day, I have a limerick for Alberta. There once was a province named Berta, where forecasts are meant to desert ya. It snowed in July, then plus 30 by 5, and somehow we still wear shorts for sure.
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6: Today's got a high of 26 degrees along with some light wind. The wind picks up tomorrow with a high of 27, and Thursday brings some rain to town with a high of 17. You can see our full 5-day forecast by downloading our Strathmore Now app.
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0: 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I'm Candace Johnson. 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
1: Safety concerns are growing again at the intersection of Highway 9 and Highway 564 in Rocky View County. Strathmore RCMP responded to a fatal collision at the intersection over the weekend that claimed the lives of two Calgary women. Alberta Transportation says it's continuing design plans for a future traffic circle at the location. Residents in the area say the intersection has been dangerous for years and are calling for more immediate safety improvements. The Strathmore Filipino-Canadian Association says its upcoming Philippine Independence Day celebration will continue as planned following a recent council vote. President Leah Lou Hulve says the association no longer has to worry about seeking a special permit to display the Philippine flag. Hulve says the June 6th event is meant to welcome people of all cultural, religious, and political backgrounds.
2: Everyone can come and celebrate with us. People can learn about the Filipino culture, can try our cuisine.
1: Attendees can expect a community feast, traditional Filipino attire, cultural activities, and live entertainment throughout the day. A local host and former national karaoke competitor is hoping to help discover Strathmore's next big vocal talent. Kyle Chavente is helping run local qualifying rounds for the Karaoke World Championships every Thursday night at the King Eddie Pub. Chavente says contestants are encouraged to compete multiple times to show their range, versatility, and stage presence.
3: Don't just stick to one genre. Like, honestly, like, show them all sides of you because they're looking for a full-rounded person, you know, to represent us.
1: Registration starts at 6:30 each Thursday, with performances beginning around 7 o'clock. A new weather station at Strathmore High School is giving students a closer look at local weather conditions and climate data. The system was installed at the school's community greenhouse as part of an effort to expand hands-on science learning. Teacher Cole Hintz says the station connects to a network of other systems across North America through a live app and website.
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1: The device can measure rainfall, wind speed, UV levels, and even detect lightning activity in the area. And there's a ton of events scheduled throughout the May long weekend. 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To learn more about everything going on in the area, head to strathmorenow.com. In other news, a Canmore man was found dead last night on the Trans-Canada Highway. Police are now looking for more information regarding the man's death. An Alberta judge has ruled that a class action lawsuit against the Exshaw cement plant can go ahead. The lawsuit began after complaints of dust causing damage to property in the area. And Dunkin' Donuts is opening several new locations in Canada. The first location is set to open its doors later this year.
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1: In the Stanley Cup playoffs, the Montreal Canadiens are leading their series against the Buffalo Sabres 2-1. The Habs are back on the ice tonight at 5. In Major League Baseball, the Toronto Blue Jays have a date with the Tampa Bay Rays set for 5 this evening. As for local sports, the Brooks Bandits are in the BCHL Finals against the Nanaimo Clippers. Their best-of-seven series kicks off on Friday. And in lacrosse, the Strathmore Venom are back on the court tomorrow to play the Spurs. Game time is at 8.
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1: Today calls for a ton of sun with a high of 26 degrees. We've got some wind coming in tomorrow along with a high of 27. As for Thursday, we'll be getting some rain with a high of 17. You can check out local weather conditions by downloading our Strathmore Now app.
0: A prairie girl who calls Wild Rose Country home. 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

Christine Brody, Hometown Heroes on the home stretch. I'm Candace Johnson. Just a reminder, the Seymour Canada online auction wraps up tomorrow, so you've only got about 24 hours to get those bids in. We've got all kinds of cool deals on vacations and hotels and dining experiences all across the country.

0: Cody Johnson, the fall on the home stretch, brought to you by Irvin's Tack and Western Wear. It's Candace Johnson with you, and I don't know if it was because of Artemis 2 or what, but space age names are super popular right now. In the U.S., according to the Social Security Administration, baby name data for 2025, parents named their babies Moon, Star. There's also Eris, which is the dwarf planet, Mars, and Jupiter. So here in Alberta, I did a little digging, public records of baby names in Alberta. We've got space names too, like Aurora, Nova, Luna, Cosmo, and Orion.
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6: Today we've got sunny skies with a high of 26 degrees. Tomorrow brings in some wind alongside a high of 27, and there's rain coming to the area on Thursday with a high of 17. You can check out the next week of weather on strathmorenow.com.
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with Jack on the home stretch, brought to you by Irvin's Tack and Western Wear. I'm Candace Johnson. Have you heard of Jimmy Buffett maxing? Something you might want to do this long weekend. Details after breakfast. Kissel and Dierks Bentley.

0: Green. Damn good day to leave on the home stretch. Brought to you by Irvin's Tack and Western Wear. It's Candace Johnson with you. And have you heard of Jimmy Buffett maxing?
1: Wasting away again in margaritas.
0: Yeah, that's pretty much what it is. Wasting away with margaritas. It sounds pretty good to me. Jimmy Buffett maxing is trending, and it's because he lived his life like a 24/7 vacation, and he didn't let the little things worry him. Unfortunately, Jimmy is no longer with us, but he did visit us once in Alberta, 1976. He hit up Nate in Edmonton.
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2: Today's got a high of 26 degrees along with some light wind. The wind picks up tomorrow with a high of 27, and Thursday brings some rain to town with a high of 17. You can see our full 5-day forecast by downloading our Strathmore Now app.
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0: McPhee, who knew on the home stretch, 104.5 More Country. It's Candace Johnson with you. 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
1: I'm Brandon Zebiak with your local news update. Following a deadly weekend collision, residents are again raising concerns about safety at an intersection of Highway 9 and Highway 564. Strathmore RCMP attended the scene Sunday after a crash that killed two women from Calgary. Alberta Transportation says design work for a proposed traffic circle at the intersection is moving forward. Local residents say the intersection has been the site of multiple serious collisions over the years and want to see additional safety measures added. The president of the Strathmore Filipino-Canadian Association says a defeated neutrality bylaw means this year's Philippine Independence Day celebration can move ahead without concern. Strathmore Council voted against the proposed bylaw earlier this month, shelving the issue for at least 6 months. President Leah Lou Hulve spoke more about their upcoming celebration.
2: Everyone in the community can come and learn our culture, eat... Just visit with us.
1: The event will feature Filipino food, music, cultural games, traditional clothing, and live performances open to the entire community. A 35-year-old Chestermere man is facing dozens of charges after a string of community mailbox break-ins in northeast Calgary. Calgary police say officers responded last month after reports of two men breaking into mailboxes in Skyview Ranch. With help from the Hawks helicopter unit, police located a suspect vehicle and made a traffic stop. Investigators say stolen mail linked to more than 35 victims, along with break-in tools, were found inside the vehicle. Kulwinder Singh of Chestermere and Jagroop Singh of Calgary now face a long list of charges, including theft of mail and possession of stolen property. Students at Strathmore High School are getting a hands-on lesson in weather and environmental science thanks to a new weather station installed at the school greenhouse. Teacher Cole Hintz says the project is part of preparations for next year's Strathmore and Area Envirothon. Hintz says the system will help students collect and interpret local environmental data while learning about climate and agriculture.
3: It's just given us a little bit of a better understanding of kind of what's going on around our greenhouse.
1: The project was made possible through support from Capital Power, Wheatland Elemental Energy, and Wheatland Wind. And there's a ton of events going on in the area this week. You can visit our events calendar to catch a look at all of the happenings around Strathmore. For more information on all of these stories and more, download our Strathmore Now app. And in other news, a Canmore man was found dead on the Trans-Canada Highway last night. Police are now investigating the cause of his death. An Alberta judge has ruled that a class action lawsuit against a cement plant can go ahead. The lawsuit stems after complaints of dust pollution. And Dunkin' Donuts is coming back to Canada. The first locations are expected to open up by the end of the year.
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1: In the NHL, the Habs are 2-1 against Buffalo with their next game this evening. Puck drop is at 5. In MLB news, the Toronto Blue Jays return tonight hosting the Tampa Bay Rays. First pitch flies just after 5. And in local hockey, the BCHL Cup Finals kick off on Friday. The Brooks Bandits will be playing the Nanaimo Clippers. And in local lacrosse, the Strathmore Venom are back tomorrow for a game against the Spurs.
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1: Tonight brings in clear skies and a low of 10 degrees. Tomorrow calls for some clouds and wind with a high of 27, while Wednesday's rainy alongside a high of 17. You can check out our full 5-day forecast on strathmorenow.com.
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Just a reminder, our See More Canada online auction is live today and tomorrow. 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Alberta, BC, Manitoba. 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

0: Luke Combs, Sleepless in a Hotel Room on the home stretch, brought to you by Irvin's Tack and Western Wear. It's Candace Johnson with you. Have you ever gone to the mall in Calgary, hit up one of those cinnamon bun shops, and then proceeded to eat like the whole big container of that delicious cream cheese icing? Every time I go to the mall, Chinook, Market, Southland, I gotta stop and get a couple of cinnamon buns with extra icing and the big fat icing. Well, if you love cream cheese frosting, you might be into this. The latest trend on TikTok is tomato soup cake. Basically, you put a can of tomato soup into yellow cake batter, and I know it sounds gross, but it's not new. This has been happening for over a century. During the Great Depression, bakers would put tomato soup in their cake batter because they were short on eggs, butter, and milk, which were too expensive at the time. Tomato soup adds moisture, acidity, and they say structure if it's like a simple spice cake, kind of like a pumpkin cake or a carrot cake. Oh, I love carrot cake. And then, of course, they top it with cream cheese frosting. So you think it sounds disgusting, tomato soup cake, but apparently it's just fine, and it's something you might want to try with one of those big old containers of cream cheese frosting from the cinnamon bun place at Chinook.
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13: Tonight calls for clear skies and a low of 10 degrees. We've got some wind coming to the area tomorrow with a high of 27, and it's a rainy Thursday with a high of 17. You can take a look at local weather conditions by heading over to strathmorenow.com.
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I'm Pritchett, Dirt Road Inum on the home stretch. I'm Candace Johnson. Just a reminder, the Seymour Canada online auction ends tomorrow. Double check those bids. You could be saving 60%. Here's Chris Buckband.

0: Morgan Wallen. I had some help on the home stretch. It's Candace Johnson with you. How did your Mother's Day go? Because the internet today is ripe with Mother's Day fail stories. Yeah, there's quite a few. One mom shared a card that she got from her five-year-old that said, "I love you, Mom, but I love Dad more." I still remember last year when my kid came home with like a questionnaire all about Mom. And when it asked what Mom's favorite drink was, well, he didn't hold back. He said red wine. Busted.
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13: Tonight brings in a low of 10 degrees along with some light wind. We've got the wind picking up tomorrow alongside a high of 27, and Thursday calls for some rain with a high of 17. Download our Strathmore Now app to stay on top of local weather.
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0: Stephen Lee Olsen, Never Not Care, 104.5 More Country. I'm Candace Johnson. 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
2: 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Dave Gallant is Vice President of Finance and the Advance Payment Program Operations at the Canadian Canola Growers Association.
3: So the Cash Advance Program puts money in farmers' pockets for their inventory without them having to actually sell that inventory. 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And a lot of our customers who are taking the funds today are using it to help put the crop in the ground, or for those in the livestock side of the business, using it to help raise those animals to get them ready for market.
2: Applications are still being accepted, with funds going into producer bank accounts within a few days. For Golden West, I'm Glenda Lee Allen Vossler.
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0: Coming Philippine Independence Day celebration will continue as planned following a recent council vote. President Lialu Hulve says the association no longer has to worry about seeking a special permit to display the Philippine flag. Hulve says the June 6th event is meant to welcome people of all cultural, religious, and political backgrounds.
1: Everyone can come and celebrate with us. People can learn about the Filipino culture, can try our cuisine.
0: Attendees can expect a community feast, traditional Filipino attire, cultural activities, and live entertainment throughout the day. A local host and former national karaoke competitor is hoping to help discover Strathmore's next big vocal talent. Kyle Chavente is helping run local qualifying rounds for the Karaoke World Championships every Thursday night at the King Eddie Pub. Chavente says contestants are encouraged to compete multiple times to show their range, versatility, and stage presence.
2: Don't just stick to one genre. Like, honestly, like, show them all sides of you because they're looking for a full-rounded person, you know, to represent us.
0: Registration starts at 6:30 each Thursday, with performances beginning around 7 o'clock. A new weather station at Strathmore High School is giving students a closer look at local weather conditions and climate data. The system was installed at the school's community greenhouse as part of an effort to expand hands-on science learning. Teacher Cole Hintz says the station connects to a network of other systems across North America through a live app and website.
3: We use our community greenhouse as kind of like an outreach hub to run a Strathmore and area Envirothon.
0: The device can measure rainfall, wind speed, UV levels, and even detect lightning activity in the area. And there's a ton of events scheduled throughout the May long weekend. You can take a look at local events by heading to our events calendar. To learn more about everything going on in the area, head to strathmorenow.com. In other news, a Canmore man was found dead last night on the Trans-Canada Highway. Police are now looking for more information regarding the man's death. An Alberta judge has ruled that a class action lawsuit against the Exshaw cement plant can go ahead. The lawsuit began after complaints of dust causing damage to property in the area. And Dunkin' Donuts is opening several new locations in Canada. The first location is set to open its doors later this year.
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0: In the Stanley Cup playoffs, the Montreal Canadiens are leading their series against the Buffalo Sabres 2-1. The Habs are back on the ice tonight at 5. In Major League Baseball, the Toronto Blue Jays have a date with the Tampa Bay Rays set for 5 this evening. As for local sports, the Brooks Bandits are in the BCHL Finals against the Nanaimo Clippers. Their best-of-seven series kicks off on Friday. And in lacrosse, the Strathmore Venom are back on the court tomorrow to play the Spurs. Game time is at 8.
4: Strathmore Now weather with Strathmore Motors. 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
0: Tonight, we've got a low of 10 degrees along with clear skies. Tomorrow brings in a high of 27 as some wind enters the area. And as for Thursday, we've got more wind, some rain, and a high of 17. 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

Joe Miller under the influence on the home stretch. Coming up, what's happening in entertainment? Ella Langley. Woo! Girl's killing it right now. She's got not one, but two songs on the top of the Hot 100, which has never happened before. So let's celebrate her. After Jason Aldean, here's Big Green Tractor on the home stretch.

0: She's in the know. Here's Candace with what's happening in entertainment.
1: Well, Ella Langley is the first female country artist to have two top spots on the Billboard Hot 100. That's such a great song. This is super special because it's not just the country chart that she is topping. It is the Hot 100. Every genre is in the Hot 100 and country is winning. Ella Langley, the first female country artist to have two songs topping the Billboard Hot 100. Choose in Texas and be her. Well, Mattel's first K-pop Demon Hunters toys arrive in stores and online this week.
2: You're all I can think of. Every drop I break up. You're my soda pop.
1: Yet methinks it's a little too late because my kiddo, who was obsessed with K-pop Demon Hunters last year, says that it's cringe now. Sorry, Mattel. And Michael is now the second highest grossing biopic of all time.

0: number one on that list, Bohemian Rhapsody. I'm Candace, and that's what's happening in entertainment.
1: All right, here we go. Rolling sound, quiet.
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15: Tonight calls for clear skies and a low of 10 degrees. We've got some wind coming to the area tomorrow with a high of 27, and it's a rainy Thursday with a high of 17. You can take a look at local weather conditions by heading over to strathmorenow.com.
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It's Josh Ross, Trouble on the Home Stretch. Candace Johnson with you. Just a reminder that Seymour Canada online auction ends tomorrow. Tomorrow will be your last day to get those bids in. You could be saving 60% on travel packages, tourism, dining, hotels, and more. Here's Dean.

0: Thomas Rhett, Beautiful as You on the Home Stretch. I'm Candace Johnson. Are you a poet? And maybe you don't know it? Well, today is your day to flex that skill because it's National Limerick Day. So for National Limerick Day, I have a limerick for Alberta. There once was a province named Berta, where forecasts are meant to desert ya. It snowed in July, then plus 30 by 5, and somehow we still wear shorts for sure.
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8: Tonight brings in a low of 10 degrees along with some light wind. We've got the wind picking up tomorrow alongside a high of 27, and Thursday calls for some rain with a high of 17. 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